0: Hip-Hop, Urban, Elektro.
1: Yes on, yes on, yes on, yes.
0: Say less. Olive.
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Whether it's a one-way ticket, friends, there won't be lies or excuses on the deathbed before you fade.

thousand miles yet to go, and the pouring rain that hurts me so. I'm tired of the rain, and I'm tired of all of the sudden out of the rain and standing there hitchhiking. When I think about the days I spend without you, babe, I spend without your grace. You've got a tape, yeah, put it on. Well, if you wanna smoke, I'm sharing this one. And what you read is exactly what I seek. You got earlobes in the perfect shape, dropping down your pure landscape. Ever.

zombies from their graves. We got such spooky masquerade. 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When I think about the days I spend without you, babe, I spend without your grace. When I think about the days I spend without you, babe, I spend without your grace.

Yes, I do. I see pictures of red splotches and patterns of purple-green sparkles, silvery smears, and I'm drifting out to be part of the night and of the day, yeah. And when we talk about elephants, carpets, and the meaning of life, man, worlds collide.

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Jean-Jean. Yeah. 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

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I see the faces glow, I

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Well, it's only